I wonder if you're lonesome tonight. You know, someone said the world's a stage and each must play a part. Fate had me playing in love with you as my sweetheart. Act one was where we met. I loved you at first glance. You read your lines so cleverly and never missed a cue. Then came act two. You seemed to change, you acted strange, and why I've never known. Honey, you lied when you said you loved me, and I had no cause to doubt you. But I'd rather go on hearing your lies than to go on living without you. Now the stage is bare, and I'm standing there with emptiness all around. And if he won't come back to me, then they can bring the curtain down.

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0: 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It's gold, and it's mine, mine, mine.
1: Hi, nanny, nanny, ooh, how I love it. 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
0: riches for cheap.
1: Hey, nanny, nanny, hi, nanny, nanny, there'll be heaps of it, and I'll be on top of the heap.
0: My rival's back home.

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The ladies of court will be all a twitter. 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

0: 因为两方的对峙跟冲突已经越来越明显了，因此就是展开了一场的激战。这首歌曲的名字叫 Savages， 就是野蛮人。来，我们请听这首歌曲。
1: What can you expect from filthy little heathens? They're all disgusting races like a curse. Their skins are hellish red. Their

0: 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We must thump the drums of war.
1: They're savages, savages,
0: dirty redskin devils. Now we sound the drums of war.
2: This is what we feared. The pale face is a demon. The only thing they feel at all is greed. Beneath that milky hide, there's emptiness inside.
3: I wonder if they even bleed.
1: They're savages, savages.
2: Barely even human.
1: Savages, savages.
2: Killers at the core. They're different from us, which means they can't be trusted. We must sound the drums of war.
1: They're savages, savages.
0: First we deal with this one,
1: then we sound the drums of war.
0: Savages, savages. Let's go kill a few men.

0: 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It's gold, and it's mine, mine, mine.
1: Hey, nonny, nonny, hey, nonny, nonny, there'll be heaps of it, and I'll be on top of the heap.
0: My rivals back home, it's not that I'm bitter, but think how they squirm when they see how I glitter. The ladies of court will be all a twitter. The king will reward me, he'll knight me, no, lord me, it's mine, mine, mine for the taking. It's mine, boys, mine me that gold with those nuggets, nuggets. Glory they'll give me, my dear friend King Jimmy will probably build me a shrine.

0: 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We must stop the drums of war.
1: They're savages, savages,
0: dirty redskin devils. Now we sound the drums of war.
2: This is what we feared. The pale face is a demon. The only thing they feel at all is greed. Beneath that milky hide, there's emptiness inside.
3: I wonder if they even bleed.
1: They're savages, savages.
2: Barely even human.
1: Savages, savages.
2: Killers at the core. They're different from us, which means they can't be trusted. We must sound the drums of war.
1: They're savages, savages.
0: First we deal with this one,
1: then we sound the drums of war.
3: Let's go kill a few men.